0: There's Tyler Hubbard. You're riding home with Roger on Colorado's Cat Country 95.1. 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
2: Got that four-car crash southbound 25 at Bijou, bunching it up really good. Again, it's a four-car crash southbound 25 at Bijou. Avoid if you can. If not, it's really slow through town. Couple of other crashes, Lake eastbound at East Cheyenne and Murray northbound at East Platte.
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18: Strong to severe thunderstorms are possible across southern Colorado for your Tuesday, mostly after the sun sets, with large hail, gusty winds, and an isolated tornado possible for the plains and close to I-25. With your KKTV 11 Alert weather, I'm meteorologist Josephine Sage.
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Here's John Morgan with Kid Myself. You're riding home with Roger on Colorado's Cat Country 95.1. A reminder that CMA Fest is coming up Thursday night. You can watch that on Channel 13. 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Here's Luke Combs with Ain't No Lovin' Oklahoma.

0: Langley with Warrant for the Wind. We now know Ella is coming to Red Rocks in October. She'll be there on October 7th. 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We got a ton going on our website. I've been mentioning it throughout the show today. We've got our Superhero Summer Contest going on where you can, you know, win that trip to Gaylord Rockies Resort. I mean, how awesome is that? 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Oh, I forgot to mention, we're giving away a $1,000 contest, our summer vacay payday. 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Oh, yeah, and the Pike Speaker Bust Rodeo. 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

Co. Wetzel with Rocky Mountain Low. Corey's going to be opening up for Eric Church coming up here in just a few weeks at Red Rocks, and Co. will be back at Red Rocks this fall. You're riding in with Roger on Colorado's Cat Country 95.1. Here's Sam Hunt.

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0: There's Morgan with Don't We. You're riding home with Roger on Colorado's Cat Country 95.1. We know the world is changing. It's always changing, right? And, you know, economics can play a pretty big role into that. Here are some things people online, I saw this earlier on Reddit, that used to be considered like normal, that a lot of people are changing. And some have to do with money, but some are just, we're in a different world today. For example, do you still eat just 3 meals a day? Breakfast, lunch, dinner. A lot of people don't. That was a real popular choice. Another popular one, which I was a little surprised by, separate bedrooms at home. And not having any issues with relationship. It's just purely to get better sleep. Do you have anything like that where it's like, you know, it used to be normal and we kind of did something different because, well, it's 2026 and we're doing things differently.
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There's Megan Maroney, and that's going to do it for me. Thanks for riding in with Roger here on Colorado's Cat Country 95.1. We'll go out with Jason Aldean. Speaking of Jason, we're giving away a trip to go see him and Luke Bryan in Las Vegas. If you want to enter to win, text the national keyword tattoos to 95819. 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

Country Nights Live. It's Bev Rainey. You know, Jason Aldean is one of those guys that has helped so many other artists throughout his own career. We'll hear what Chase Matthew has to say about him right after Don't Tell on Me.

0: Don't tell on me. It's Jason Aldean on Country Nights Live. You know, he really affected Chase Matthew and helped him out a whole bunch when he toured with him.
1: Going tour with Jason Aldean. Yeah. That was my first ever big tour, too, bro. That was like the dream. I'm still on a roller coaster high from it. You know, it's Jason, the first night of the tour, he was like I got off stage and he's like, great job, man. When I get done tonight, slide over here in this room over here and we're all gonna hang out, get some drinks, get to know each other. And and like we stayed there like 4 o'clock in the morning drinking tequila, kicking it, you know, just laughing about God knows what, you know.
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15: A Better Life with Dr. Sanjay Gupta.
20: For years, we've been talking about both the positive and negative effects of being on social media. And I would say, by and large, for older adults, social media is net positive. Not all positive, but net positive. Helps them keep in touch with friends and stay social. But for younger people, social media use, especially heavy use, tends to be net negative. In fact, according to this year's World Happiness Report, youth who use social media more than 5 hours a day reported a lower level of well-being. And researchers who study this sort of thing found that many teens wish these platforms didn't even exist, and yet they can't seem to stop using them. Experts we talked to largely suggested two things. Ideally, along with your friend group, take some time offline. Also, try to recurate your algorithm so it shows you posts that'll make you feel good. I'm Dr. Sanjay Gupta, helping you live a better life.
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30: 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That's me. 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Spend your middays with Megan Marie. And ride home with Roger. Here on Colorado's Cat Country 95.1.

844-444-6274. If you've got a request or you just want to say hi tonight, just got a request for this. It's brand new from Kenny Chesney. Crank it up right now. It's your chance. It's called Carry On.

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1: Ella Langley is hitting the road even harder. She just extended the Dandelion Tour, adding 21 new dates. The run now kicks off August 20th in Green Bay and rolls through Halloween night in St. Paul. Tim McGraw is returning to the Coliseum at Caesar's Palace for a five-night limited engagement this fall. He'll play October 23rd and 24th, then November 4th, 5th, and 7th, following up his December run there. Alan Jackson's final concert at Nissan Stadium is getting the full Nashville treatment. The show will be live streamed for free on giant screens on Lower Broadway here in Nashville this Thursday. And the guest lineup is stacked. Luke Bryan, Eric Church, Luke Combs, Miranda Lambert, George Strait, Carrie Underwood, Lainey Wilson, and more. Plus, Jelly Roll is stepping back into late night TV. He'll return as guest host of Jimmy Kimmel Live this summer while Kimmel's on vacation. Dates are still to be announced. That's your Country Nights Live news update. I'm Bev Rainey.
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15: A Better Life with Dr. Sanjay Gupta.
16: Osteoporosis affects millions of people in the United States and around the world. It's a disease that basically causes someone's bones to become weak, brittle, and porous, which can increase their risk of fractures. Now, the good news here is there are things you can do other than, or in addition to, taking medications to prevent fractures before it's too late. One is to up your intake of calcium and vitamin D. You also want to eat more protein. One functional medicine dietitian told us that that helps build muscle, and if you're building muscle strength, then you are also building bone strength. You want to be mindful of your workouts. The best ways to build bone density, one therapist told us, are going to be resistance exercises like lifting weights, and also exercises that make your bones take a bit of an impact, such as jumping or even running, just loading the bones a little bit more. I'm Dr. Sanjay Gupta, helping you live a better life.
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1: When I was in sixth grade, I started learning how to play guitar. Took like a month of lessons. Quit. I wasn't doing anything with them. 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

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That's me. 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

0: Jelly Roll went on stage and for a brief second addressed his divorce. Bunny XO did a podcast. Still not a lot of clarity there. Here's Shaboozy with Jelly Roll and Amen.
1: On a lost and lonely highway, paying for my sins. If you ever saw me out last Friday, a lying gimmick.

Country Nights Live, it's Bev Rainey, 844-444-6274. Somebody just asked me to play this one from Dan and Shay and dedicate it to Cheyenne. I hope you're listening. Here's Say So.

starting to wonder if Bailey Zimmerman could be the new Morgan Wallen as Parks. Getting into trouble. I love both these guys. Here's Morgan's Don't We.

So I was going to go kayaking this last weekend, talking to a friend of mine. Going to do it in Columbia, Tennessee. They were like, you know, that's where Shane Proffitt's from. I'm like, no, had no idea. Just right outside of Nashville. Definitely a country boy. Here's Shane's Long Live Country on Country Nights Live.

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0: 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Anybody else has got a request?

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Jason Aldean's new album, Songs About Us. Absolutely fabulous. He is just 100% in charge of his own career. I love that. Here's Don't Tell on Me.

0: 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That's me. 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

Thomas Rhett getting ready to kick off a big tour, and he's going to start it all right here in Nashville with Niall Horan joining him soon. It's going to be a fun show. Here he is with Jordan Davis, Saint of Bad Life.

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0: You got it. 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
1: Hi. I am a girl that just wants to have fun, so I was hoping you could play Happen to Me by Russell Dickerson.
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1: Ella Langley is hitting the road even harder. She just extended the Dandelion Tour, adding 21 new dates. The run now kicks off August 20th in Green Bay and rolls through Halloween night in St. Paul. Tim McGraw is returning to the Coliseum at Caesar's Palace for a five-night limited engagement this fall. He'll play October 23rd and 24th, then November 4th, 5th, and 7th, following up his December run there. Alan Jackson's final concert at Nissan Stadium is getting the full Nashville treatment. The show will be live streamed for free on giant screens on Lower Broadway here in Nashville this Thursday. And the guest lineup is stacked. Luke Bryan, Eric Church, Luke Combs, Miranda Lambert, George Strait, Carrie Underwood, Lainey Wilson, and more. Plus, Jelly Roll is stepping back into late night TV. He'll return as guest host of Jimmy Kimmel Live this summer while Kimmel's on vacation. Dates are still to be announced. That's your Country Nights Live news update. I'm Bev Rainey.
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17: A better life with Dr. Sanjay Gupta.
18: They say consistency is key, but sometimes you just got to switch it up. A new study out of Harvard School of Public Health found that varying your exercise routine could add years to your life. What exercise someone did didn't matter much. What did matter was that all the exercises together worked all the muscle groups in their body. Now, an added benefit to changing things up is it can help you push through the plateau effect. That's when your body gets so efficient at doing something that you actually stop getting better at it. And we know from previous research that specializing in any one sport at a young age can make someone actually more prone to injury. And as experts we talk to point out, even elite athletes switch up things with their workouts, making sure to target strength, cardio, flexibility, balance, and doing that every single week. I'm Dr. Sanjay Gupta, helping you live a better life.
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That's me. Wake up tomorrow morning with Kincaid and Dallas. 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

If you're vacationing in Vegas, make sure you check out Kenny Chesney's show at The Sphere. Fantastic. You never know who's going to pop on stage with him. Eric Church did the other day. Here's Carry On Country Nights Live.

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Make sure you check out those cities and dates. You never know. One might have just popped up near you. Ella Langley and She's in Texas on Country Nights Live.

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1: Don't forget, Josh Ross will be on the show with us coming up this Friday. Right now, newcomer to the country scene, Jacob Hackworth. Here's What Took You So Long. Thank you so much for hanging with us on Country Nights Live tonight.

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8: Mostly sunny this morning, but increasing cloud cover this afternoon, with a few isolated showers and storms already possible over the Palmer Divide. More widespread later on this evening, with severe storms possible. Highs around 80. With the KKTV 11 Alert weather, I'm meteorologist Kevin Bloomberg.

has been named Best Radio Station in the Gazette's Best of the Springs. We want to thank you for helping us achieve this honor. 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

Kincaid in Dallas. Don't know if you knew, but America's about to turn 250 years old in a few weeks to celebrate. Did you know that we're burying a time capsule that won't be open for another 250 years? It's called America's Time Capsule. And the year this thing cracks open, July 4th, 2276. Now, what's going inside? The creator of the project said, we wanted all states and territories to be represented to choose their own objects to submit. It has to be sea to shining sea. It has to be personal. There are rules. Obviously, you're not going to put anything in there. It's going to get nasty and spoil. So food is out of the question. And anything that would affect the other objects around it. So you can't put in any adhesive or leather. That's out. What they haven't decided on is the entire collection. But here's what we know so far. An iPhone 17, Native American artwork,

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1: Do you consider yourself a very independent person, not following trends, kind of going, all right, I'll do this if I want to do it, but you're not going to convince me otherwise. I have to decide for myself. Dallas, you're a very independent person.
2: Yeah, I'm very independent. I'm not a big trendy person.
1: Me too. I don't follow trends yet. Bah. I am
2: what was that?
1: Such a sheep.
2: That's your sheep impression?
1: Let me hold. Bah.
2: Don't you have a sheep button?
1: I do. I'm trying to do my own. Bah. Oh, hold on. Bah. Right. I was at Costco last week by myself and just getting a couple things, and the fire alarm went off.
2: Yeah.
1: And I immediately tense up. I look to my left. I look to my right. And this has happened before in places. And I always think, okay, what are other people doing?
2: Yeah, yep.
1: If I see people stroll out of here, I'll go with them.
2: Mm-hmm.
1: No, everyone's looking at each other. And
2: you forget everything that you've been taught your whole entire life. Get out, that's no matter what. Better safe than sorry. Instead, now you're like, well, what's everyone else doing? I don't see a fire.
1: I've been conditioned to, unless you hear somebody go, hey, everyone out, there's a fire, you got to go.
2: Yeah.
1: I'm waiting, because oftentimes we hear the alarm and then an announcement is made. Ladies and gentlemen, it's a false alarm. Please ignore. And so you just assume, because it's been a false alarm 99% of your life.
2: Yep.
1: I worry, and I'm really concerned that I'm going to get in trouble one day ignoring that.
2: Well, the same thing happens to me at my gym. The alarm probably goes off maybe once, twice a week, and nobody does anything. We all just look around and notice, hey, we don't smell a fire.

0: see a fire, nobody's rushing out of here, or I'm going to stay until it goes off and or somebody tells us to leave.
1: That's a lot of times for it to go off.
2: What do you do, Dallas, when you're in a situation where you're somewhere and the alarm goes off? Do you do the same thing we do? You look around, well, everyone's...
1: Depends on what floor I'm on.
2: Okay. That's interesting.
1: If so I'm on the ground floor and it goes off, I'll just kind of go, okay, well, let me see if there's a fire. But if I'm on the fifth floor, I'm leaving.
2: You're out.
1: Yeah, because I don't know and I don't want to wait.
2: That happened in a hotel too. I was in a hotel and I'd been drinking the night before.
1: Yeah.
2: And at 7 a.m. on Sunday morning.
0: Of course.
2: And so, but I'm much like you. I'm on the eighth floor. I'm out. So I literally, and I'm looking, you know, I looked at my door. You can see the diagram. So I'm headed to the stairs. As I'm getting to the staircase, ladies and gentlemen, please ignore the alarm. And so that was one reason too why when I hear alarms, I ignore it, because hung over me, it was like, oh, good, false alarm.
0: But what is it going to take until that, you know, that one time you ignore it?
2: I don't want to think that.
0: And you shouldn't have.
2: I know. Yeah. I just want to know if you're like me, where we've been conditioned that eventually someone will come on and say, false alarm.
0: Yes. Well, yeah, that's why, I mean, when it happens at the gym, it happens pretty fairly often at my gym. It happens so often that I don't think twice about it.
2: Why is the alarm going off at the gym of all places? Is it like a motor getting burned out in a treadmill?
0: There's always construction going on around the property. So I probably gets triggered.
1: Now, I would like to jump out a window on one of those big airbags.
2: Excuse me?
0: Like if you knew that you wouldn't get hurt, a bouncy house thing at the bottom. Yeah,
1: yeah, like
0: I would
1: the stunt
0: like
1: people do.
2: But you want one of the stunt ones.
1: Yeah, the fire people bring it out and set it up.
0: I'd like to go in one of the fire buckets.
1: Okay, ma'am, now you can jump.
2: Fire, you want to go? You want to be in the bucket truck?
0: Yeah, I want to be in the bucket truck.
1: I've been in the bucket.
0: Yeah, how they brought you all the way up?
1: Yes.
0: And brought you down?
1: And I've been in like the one that goes way up there. And they didn't tell me they were going to do that.
0: Really?
1: I was like, this is really high. Woo, I've never been this high.
0: And what did they do with you up there?
2: Save that.
1: Do what?
0: What'd you do up there?
1: It was at a fair.
0: Okay.
1: And I could see the entire fairground. It was pretty cool.
0: Oh, that's cool. Yeah.
1: Yeah.
2: I watched way too many cartoons as a child because remember that thing they had before they would use the bucket truck or the big stunt guy thing? They would have that. It looked like a little trampoline.
1: Yes,
2: they would hold
1: the
2: ring.
1: I'd like to jump on that too.
2: No, because I've seen too many cartoons. I would literally fall right through the ring. I would just like, I'm too heavy. So that's my biggest fear is I would just break that thing.
1: And you would just go right.
2: I'd go right through it onto the ground. Or they'd be moving it and they would move it one way and they would miss me. And I would go past that and onto the ground.
1: That would be terrible.
2: Because again, cartoons have conditioned me that they're going to miss me.
1: Yeah.
2: They're going to pretend to get
1: it. Yep.
2: I'm sorry. I just was wondering what y'all thought.
0: So off track here. Yeah.
2: No, I was wondering what you thought of that. I'm just wondering what you thought about the fire alarms. What do you do in that situation? Because I worry that we're all way too passive when it comes to that. Stream Kincaid in Dallas completely free
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0: That's not where a mustache goes.
1: Yeah. That's a big sausage.
4: I think I would swap, too, but...
5: Kincaid and Dallas!
6: Yeah, how you doing?
1: I see her butt.
0: Okay. Well, Lauren just walked in. That's good.
1: Yeah.
0: Girl, good morning.
1: Get up. Come over here right now.
0: Uh-oh.
1: Let me see those pants you got on.
4: Oh, yeah. They're sparkly. I knew you were going to like
1: them. Oh, okay, my Lord.
0: Let's see. Oh, wow. They are. Lauren's sparkly pants.
1: Those are so cute.
0: I could shine a pin spot at your pants and we could have a disco party in the studio right now. That is.
4: And they're comfy too, which is the best part.
1: It's almost like they're yoga pants, but they sparkle.
4: Yeah, so I saw a girl. This is where you guys know how I take pictures of girls' outfits.
1: Yes.
4: I will like Google reverse them to find them.
0: Yeah, that's not weird.
4: So I'll admit it's a little weird sometimes, but
1: it's
4: anyway.
1: It's not weird.
4: This girl was wearing these pants, but in like an army green and sparkly and everything like that too. And I said, she was standing right next to me and I just said, girl, I love those pants. Where'd you get them? And she said, just Amazon.
0: Oh, nice.
4: Yeah.
1: Those are so cute.
4: I ordered them in two colors.
0: I'm proud of you for having a conversation.
4: Well, she was right next to me, so there was really no reason for me not to talk to her. But she had been like a little way away where I couldn't just easily just turn around and say something to her. I probably would have taken a picture.
0: That's nice.
1: Yeah.
0: Cute. That's
1: very
0: incredible.
1: Cute.
4: Thank you.
0: Yesterday, we had swimming lessons with the kids yesterday, so we took them for swimming lessons. And here's how I know, Dallas, here's how I know no DNA test required. I mean, my kids look like me. You know they're mine. But
1: oh, they are definitely yours.
0: Miles was afraid to go underwater. Miles went underwater 3 times yesterday. We were so proud of him.
4: Like,
0: I was cheering like a kid at sports. I was through the glass. You could see me like I was jumping up and down for him. I was so excited.
1: I love
4: this
1: that
4: is
1: for
4: your
1: him.
4: World Cup.
0: Literally, it's the only cup I have left. So he gets out of the pool. We're drying him off and he goes, Dad, because I was so brave, can I have a reward? I said, well, we can think about it. What reward would you like? Chicken salad.
4: How can you say no to chicken salad? A kid who wants chicken salad instead of saying, hey, can I get ice cream or candy?
1: No kidding, but he wants chicken salad?
0: Yes, that is what he says he wants. He says he wants chicken salad. Hold on 1 second. Hold on. I always feel bad when I run into people in the hallway here and I haven't said anything to anybody in the morning. So sometimes I'll talk to myself in the car.
4: I've done that too. I've started doing vocal warm-ups just simply to get the phlegm out of there. I'll be like... That's what I'm doing in the car on my way here.
0: That's great.
1: I sing.
0: That's nice.
1: Yeah, I sing on the way. And then I also do my...
0: As you should. Those are your vocal warm-ups.
4: Yes, you got to get the phlegm out. You got to get the chords moving.
1: You know, unlike Kincaid, who waits to do it on the air.
0: I know, literally.
1: And then he goes...
0: I don't realize. That's the worst thing to have happen. It's so unprofessional, but I just own it now. At first, I tried to... You know, I have a mute button on the mic where I can just turn it off. But anyway, it's more fun to just go, blah, blah, blah, blah, blah.
4: Yeah,
0: I think that there's at least one or two people who appreciate
4: that. It's real. It's authentic. You
1: know? I swear I've never ran into anyone who appreciates that.
0: We'll get a text. No one will say it, but I find it your phlegm is funny, Kincaid. Good morning, thank you. Well, here we go. Let's have a fantastic phlegm Wednesday. Welcome to it.
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0: Dallas is dishing.
1: We got a lot to talk about. Bailey Zimmerman has issued a statement. I'll tell you what that is coming up. If you are into the soccer craze that's going on right now with the World Cup Finals, USA. What their song is. I got to tell you, when I saw it, I went, what? I was so shocked. We'll talk about that. And also Taylor Swift and Travis Kelce's prenupt. Is it for real or not? This story is crazy. We'll talk about it coming up during the dish.
14: You know, Reese Cups.

0: she's riding horses in the day and watching Netflix at night. My kind of girl.
1: Megan's coming up after us at 10 on Colorado's Cat Country 95.1.
2: Dallas' dish.
0: Bailey Zimmerman has issued a statement through his attorney amid his arrest warrant. He apologized to the hotel where he allegedly caused more than $16,000 in damages. Quote, I take full accountability for everything that happened. I am sorry to anyone who feels hurt or disrespected. I am taking this legal matter seriously. I am committed to doing the work necessary to learn and grow.
1: Okay.
0: Get yourself in rehab, boy.
1: Also, please apologize to Mr. Wilson, who was in the room next door, and he lost the Bailey account the next day because he was exhausted. He had the presentation and blew it. He was so tired.
0: Because he didn't get any sleep.
1: No.
0: All right. Almost heaven. West Virginia. Take me home, country roads. Yep. That is the song. That is the victory anthem for the U.S. men's national team at the World Cup. After the team's win against Australia, the song was blasted through the speakers. FIFA asked each country's team to send in a list of potential songs to play after a win. And the team came up with three: Neil Diamond's Sweet Caroline, Bon Jovi's Living on a Prayer, and the John Denver Classic.
1: Interesting.
0: So they went with Take Me Home, Country Roads.
1: I bet you the streaming numbers for that song are through the roof.
0: You know are. Absolutely. Okay, so Taylor Swift is worth about $1.6 billion. Travis Kelce is worth about $120 million. And the man who wrote their ironclad prenup, her dad, Scott Swift, described by one insider as a fist in a velvet glove.
1: Wow.
0: And the word is that Kelce reportedly signed off without a fight. He's like, yep, I'll sign it. No, but, you know, no big deal. But neither one of them have confirmed it. But that is the word.
1: If that's true, to have her dad so involved. Obviously, he loves her. I mean, obviously he's protective of her.
0: Yeah, years ago when she first started, I knew he was all about, he kind of ran the show and ran everything, but I did not know that he was still that involved.
3: Yeah, and that he was into, like, he could do marital law things like this. Like, I know he knows music and the business side of things, but that's interesting.
0: And probably over the years, though, I bet he's learned a lot about that.
3: Yeah.
0: Just that. The whole thing.
3: But imagine if Travis did put up a fight during the prenup. Like, that's really awkward to start off your marriage with your father-in-law like that.
0: Good Lord. You're worth $120 million. What?
3: Yeah.
0: How much money do you need?
3: Yeah.
1: I thought about that with Elon and the trillion. Man, you've reached this threshold now where it just doesn't matter.
0: I know.
1: You just don't need this money.
0: I can't even keep up with the zeros. I don't even know how many zeros that is.
1: It's a lot.
0: Yeah, it is a
3: lot. Too many.
0: Yeah. And, oh, Lord, Whitney Houston's estate, they are upset with Oprah. Did y'all see this story? So Oprah spoke out about Whitney's final appearance on her show, and she was talking about how she fell off stage and she probably, you know, the addiction thing. Well, Pat Houston released a statement admitting that Whitney did fall off the stage, but it was during a sound check and due to darkness, and she was not familiar with the stage. She was absolutely not high, but she also acknowledged Whitney's addiction struggles. Why bring that up? I don't understand why.
1: I got to talk to Whitney one time on the phone about 6 months before she passed. And it was one of those ones I was a little apprehensive because I had heard things that she was difficult. She could not have been nicer.
0: Oh, good. I love to hear that.
1: And played all my silly Kincaid reindeer games and, you know, answered all my silly questions. And she was very nice.
0: Yeah.
1: And
0: that's so good to hear. I just didn't understand.
3: Yeah, why now?
0: Why now?
1: Yeah, I don't know.
3: Where did this come from?
0: She's been dead for what, 15 years probably? I don't understand. Why bring that up?
1: And Oprah's talked to a whole lot of people, but why? I don't know. I don't know why they came up. But
0: yeah, I don't either. But I was like, that one you should just keep under your lid.
1: Yeah.
0: Yeah. I'm Dallas at the dish.
1: Thank you.
4: Kincaid and Dallas.
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1: 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And how do you clean a loofah? 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I use a washcloth. The washcloth, dermatologists say, they're better, but they still come with a warning. They can provide gentle exfoliation, removing dead skin cells. But if you use them every day, they can damage your skin's protective barrier. Number one, I didn't know I had a protective barrier. I just have fur, so I don't know where the barrier even is. They say if you use a washcloth, you got to wash it frequently and hang it up to dry between uses, so it's not just hanging there soggy constantly.
2: And getting moldy, yeah.
1: Dermatologists, by the way, say the safest bet is just using your hands.
3: That's to wash me. Yep. I'm a hander.
2: Hand, or I got a silicone loofah, like a silicone washer just on Amazon. You can get them for $5. That works pretty well, too. Yeah. But yeah, I just lather it all over with my hand.
3: Mm-hmm. Yeah.
1: I know couples that share the same washcloth.
3: Oh, ew, Lord.
1: No. I know couples that share a loofah. I have friends who are couples.
3: Share a loofah?
1: Yeah, they're traveling like, yeah, you dropped our, one was yelling at the other one, you know, you dropped our loofah on the bottom of the hotel shower.
2: Oh.
1: And I stopped and I said, this is dinner. I was like, I'm sorry. Our loofah.
2: Well, I mean, I guess you guys are sharing other things.
1: You're sharing
2: too,
1: a lot of things, so. But still.
3: The thing about a loofah is it just holds on to all the germs and stuff.
1: Oh, it does.
3: And so then when you go get in the shower again and you put it on your privates, well, guess what? You're germing up your privates.
2: And also, bugs can really easily hide in the molds and everything. Yes.
1: Hold on, you can have a bug infestation in your loofah?
2: I haven't, but I've seen people do
3: it.
2: And then, okay, next time you're at a grocery store or Target, whatever, and you go down the cosmetic aisle and they have all the loofahs, they're usually in one big jar bin. And just notice, people can just go in there and just, fondle.
1: Manipulate your loofah?
2: Yeah, they can. I don't want a stranger touching my loofah.
3: Exactly. Or they're like squeezing the loofahs. They squeeze them and they're like touching them. And
1: like a try it before you buy it.
3: Yeah. Exactly.
1: That's why no matter what it is, we always reach for the one that's in the back of the shelf. No matter what it is, the one that's handled the less.
3: Yeah. Loofah is the poofah.
2: Yeah.
3: Yeah. Don't use it.
2: How do you guys feel about couples sharing towels? Because Clay and I have the same color towels. We have two towels, and we got mixed up a couple days ago of whose towel was who.
1: Well, you're out of the shower. You're clean. I think it's fine.
2: Yeah, but
1: what?
2: I don't know.
3: Like, I don't care.
2: It doesn't bother me that much. But I was just like, I want my towel for me, and you use yours for you. And
1: yeah, we have the same color towel too at our house, but mine hangs on the IKEA towel rack that we got from 99 cents at IKEA years ago. This thing,
2: what a deal!
1: Is the best thing we've ever bought at IKEA.
3: 99 cents.
1: It's stainless steel, and it hangs on the shower. It's got two hooks on it. It's the best thing ever. I think they still have it, but I think inflation. I think it's like $3 now.
2: Oh.
1: Anyway, so I keep mine there. Erin keeps hers on the towel rack that's located 6 feet from the shower. Whoever built our house is hilarious.
2: Yeah, somebody built a towel rack over our toilet. I don't like that.
1: Oh, that's just...
2: We don't use it. We got our own one because I was like, I'm not putting our towel
1: because
2: where we
1: particles.
2: Clean ourselves over our toilet.
3: It's too long. Won't it hang down and hit the bowl?
1: There's a chance
2: too,
1: to. Plus,
2: but
1: perfect. I'm happy he just walked into the door right now. Ladies and gentlemen, our program director, Mike Moore, here to talk about...
3: Do you have a soccer shirt
2: on? I was going to say, what is that? An England soccer jersey.
3: Look at you.
1: I have a question. What do you shower with? Are you a washcloth man? I imagine that, or a loofah guy. You are.
2: Yeah.
3: Okay. Mike ain't no loofah man.
2: Yeah.
3: Are you kidding me?
1: Do you and your wife share the same towel? Do you have a community towel that you share?
4: No.
1: No. Separate towels.
2: Would you be same upset color? If you found out she used your towel? No. Okay.
1: Because you're both clean out of the shower.
2: Yeah.
3: Exactly. You swap spit.
2: Yeah. Yeah.
3: Kind of do that thing. Speaking of that,
1: what
3: I read something the other day that guys don't like tongue
2: when you're kissing.
3: Yeah, have y'all seen this story? I mean, look, I gotta find that.
1: I don't know where you saw that.
2: Yeah,
3: how do y'all feel about that? Huh?
1: I like that in all respects, including sandwiches.
3: That's gross.
1: You never had a tongue sandwich? Pretty good.
3: That's gross.
1: You never had one?
2: What's
1: really
2: a tongue
1: good.
2: Sandwich?
1: Cow tongue.
3: It's cow tongue.
2: Oh no! Ew, no!
3: What's it called?
1: Really?
2: No!
3: What's
2: no.
3: the? What's the like? What's the name? There's a name
1: it does,
3: for it.
1: It tastes.
2: Ew.
3: He won't put a loofah on his privates, but he'll eat a tongue.
1: I'll eat a tongue.
3: Yeah.
1: I just feel bad for the loofah. Well, it's too fancy. I'm a washcloth guy.
3: I'm looking for this.
2: Loofah gets caught on stuff too. Just get rid of your loofah.
1: It's funny. You know, I've never talked about this. I actually tried when I was single. I tried to find a woman with a tongue ring.
2: Okay.
1: And it was almost like kissing a frog to find the prince. I was waiting to find a girl.
2: Did you ever find one?
1: Nope, never.
2: Apparently, they're the best kissers.
1: That's what I've heard.
2: I've never been with somebody with a tongue ring though.
1: I heard too that when you French kiss a girl with a tongue ring, it's almost like licking a 9-volt battery.
2: Oh, because you can taste it.
1: You can taste it. Yep.
3: Well, it puts some like jingle in your jangle. You know what I'm saying?
1: Oh, there's the promo.
0: From the moment I wake up in the morning.
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0: Okay, I get it.
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0: Are you smarter than Kincaid?
1: I don't know, but he's been hanging on forever. Justin, thank you for holding. This is Justin, who's ordering food at a drive-thru. Hi, Justin.
2: Hi.
1: Justin, were you ordering food at a drive-thru? Did we get you at a bad time?
2: No, I'm at work. My guy's just getting here.
1: Oh, I'm so sorry. Are you sure? Do you need to go? Okay, I don't want to get you in trouble at work.
2: No, I'm okay.
1: All right, Justin, what do you do for a living?
2: I install handrails.
1: He installs handrails. Wow.
2: Yeah.
1: Wow.
2: It's a good job.
1: Yeah, I can imagine too. So you use concrete, you anchor them to the steps or whatever, drill the holes, all the things.
2: Anywhere to get it done.
1: Handrail man Justin. Okay, yes, cool. All right. So what's going to happen is there'll be 5 questions. You have 6 seconds to answer each one. I'm going to speedily leave the room. Don't know if that's a word. Don't care.
3: Speedily
1: leave the room.
3: Get out of here.
1: I think you're going to win. Okay. All right, good luck, Justin.
4: Lauren's got the control.
3: All right.
1: Hey, Lauren, when are you posting? Are you posting that video?
5: I did already.
3: Okay. Oh, so the video of Lauren
1: is wearing special sparkly pants. You can see the video right now on our Insta. Kincaid and Dallas on Insta. It's worth it.
3: Yes, did you post the link? Okay.
5: And there's a link to it. Yes, yeah. In our story.
3: They're really cute.
5: Thank you.
3: All right. Here we go. Question number one, Justin. HG is the chemical symbol of which element?
2: Helium?
3: I'm sorry, what?
2: Helium,
3: okay. Question number two. Kodiak Island is in which U.S. state?
2: Minnesota.
3: Okay. Question number three. What game is Princess Peach originally from?
2: Mario.
3: All right. Question number four. Which Open Tennis Championship is played on clay?
2: I don't know.
3: Okay. And question number five. What law offered settlers 160 acres of land to populate the West?
2: Homesteading. Homestead law.
3: All right. Let's get him back
5: all
3: in
5: right,
3: here.
5: Get in here.
6: Yay.
3: I see you had your fingers in your ears.
1: Yeah, we were on the hallway.
3: All right. Kincaid.
6: Yes.
3: Question number one. HG is the chemical symbol of which element?
1: Hydrogen?
3: No.
1: No, that's H.
3: No.
1: Idiot.
3: It's
1: what is it?
3: Mercury.
1: Oh, wow.

0: Why is Mercury. It M? We talked about this. Let it be
1: know.
0: M.
1: They're
0: Let
1: all crazy. M. Yep, I know. Question number two. Kodiak Island is in which U.S. state?
0: Alaska.
1: That is correct. Yes. Question number three. What game is Princess Peach originally from?
0: The Super Mario Brothers.
1: That is correct. Yeah. We are tied right now. Wow. You both have two. Question number four. Which Open Tennis Championship is played on clay?
0: I'm just going to guess the only one I know. U.S. Open?
1: No. French Open. The French Open. And question number five. To win, Kincaid, what law offered settlers 160 acres of land to populate the West?
0: Law. Ohm's Law. I don't know.
1: Oh, come on.
0: I don't know.
1: Are you serious?
0: What law?
1: The Homestead Act.
0: Oh.
2: This was the homesteaders.
0: Yeah.
1: The Homestead Act of 1862.
0: I know the word. Okay, sorry.
1: I didn't have a tiebreaker ready.
2: I wasn't prepared
1: for this one. Here we go. Let me find one real quick.
0: Okay, that's fine.
1: A Kincaid Crusher. Let's go with TV trivia.
0: Okay.
2: Ooh, okay.
1: Let's see what we can find. Okay, Justin, your name is your buzzer. What is the name of the ad agency on Mad Men?
0: Kincaid, Sterling Cooper.
1: That is correct.
0: And then it was Sterling Cooper, Draper Price.
1: Justin, wow. You are fantastic, but you are not today smarter than Kincaid.
0: I'm sorry, Justin. Have a great day.
2: Hey, Justin, real quick before you go, we have a listener here who says, I need Justin's information. I need a handrail installed. Is it okay if I give them your number?
0: Oh, can we put you on hold?
3: Yeah.
0: All right, hang on.
1: All right, great. Love that.
0: Prepare to be handrailed.
1: Look at there. Look at there. Just doing business. I like it.
0: See, radio works. Waking up Southern Colorado.
1: We are Kincaid and Dallas on Colorado's Cat Country, 95.1.
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29: Kincaid in Dallas. Mornings.
0: I got some really heartwarming sound. This girl, she's probably 4 or 5 years old. She's on a plane. The pilot happens to be British. Mom was rolling video, and the kid hears the pilot speak and asked a very, very interesting question about the pilot's capabilities. Hang on. From the side.

0: I'm Kincaid.
1: I'm Dallas. I'm the sane one on the show.
0: And I'm the one with kids. I'm just exhausted. Dallas has time to rescue animals and be nice to people.
1: Unlike you.
0: I try. It's Colorado's cat country. 95.1. Kids can be so adorable. This little girl's on a plane with her parents. The pilot is speaking. All of a sudden, she thinks she knows the pilot from somewhere because she's got a British accent.
2: Space customers are now joining from our flight simulators.
0: Is that Harry Potter, Daddy?
1: Aww, that is so cute.
0: When my son Xander was probably a year and a half old, we used to fly all the time with him, and we were sitting there, and they were doing, back then before they showed the video, they were doing a live safety announcement.
3: Yeah.
0: And so the flight attendant's doing it, and he used to make the sound all the time when he was excited. He would go, so she goes, if I could have your attention, please. He'd just start going,
3: stop.
0: Looking right at her, and she lost it and started laughing at him.
3: That is so cute. I was speaking of cute things. I was at a pub last night with Clay. We went to go watch it was England versus Ghana, the World Cup mm-hmm. game. And there was a family next to us, a young family, a 2-year-old little girl, and the son was probably like 5 or 6. And the parents were explaining to him the rules of soccer, showing him where England and Ghana was. And he was making the cutest comments all night, the whole game, just about the ball, where when like somebody would like headbutt the ball, he would be like, "Oh my God." Like, it was just the cutest, cutest thing. That game though, ended in a tie. 0-0.
4: I hate that.
0: This is why.
4: I'm sorry.
0: This is why Americans will never grasp soccer. 96
3: minutes
0: outside
3: of soccer was played just to end in 0-0, a tie. I feel like it should be like baseball or football.
0: Keep
3: you
0: playing.
3: Go until somebody scores.
0: Y'all keep playing. I don't care. Just keep playing. Sorry. I know. I'm with you. I know. I feel like such a letdown.
3: Yeah. Mm-mm. Like, I was like, okay, so now what?
0: Yeah.
3: Like, what do they do now? I guess they both advance, but. And Ghana was celebrating more. England seemed disappointed. So I think it was a good thing for Ghana that they had another chance. It was just the weirdest thing.
0: That's
3: I was
0: what
3: like,
0: happens.
3: Okay,
0: so they just play a different game, right?
3: I think that's what it is.
4: Okay.
3: Yeah.
4: Holy cow. 25 to 40% of soccer games end in a draw.
0: That's too many.
3: It feels like it's not fair. And what I said too, I was like, imagine if you paid thousands of dollars, flew there, camped out, did the whole thing just to watch the game not even score a goal. You didn't get to witness one goal.
4: It does say soccer games frequently end in a tie because the sports rules allow matches to finish with equal scores after 90 minutes, and many leagues award points for draws.
0: Okay, but no, keep playing.
3: I really feel like it should be like a shootout. Like, everybody gets penalty kicks, and whoever can make it in first, you win. Congrats.
0: I like that for singing competitions. If people go away after winning and they don't have a career, no, you can't do a new season until you make that person have at least one hit.
3: Yeah, right.
0: You have to keep working with that person.
3: Yeah.
4: Interesting. Soccer allows ties partly to protect players because the game has continuous play with few breaks, limited substitutions, and only a short halftime.
0: Okay, here's in the center field, rock, paper, scissors, where the goalie has to walk away for 10 seconds. There you go.
4: Yeah.
3: Wow. Yeah, no, I found out last night, too, because so they played, it's a 90-minute game, and then they had the 6-minute overtime, and I was like, well, where do they get the 6 minutes from? So that's what it is, because they only, the ref keeps track of how long their breaks are while they're playing, and then that totals up to whatever the overtime will be at the end. So they had 6 minutes of breaks and downtime during the 90-minute game, so they got a 6-minute overtime.
4: Okay. That's a that means short break for all that running.
3: Yeah,
0: I don't want anyone to get hurt or, overextended, but keep playing.
3: Yeah.
0: Sorry.
4: I think they should extend the halftime, like give them a longer rest.
3: Yeah.
4: And then if it ends in a tie, then they can,
0: That's fine. And during
4: another
0: halftime,
4: round or something.
0: For people in the stands, bring the t-shirt gun out and shoot some t-shirts.
3: Exactly.
0: That's all you gotta do.
4: Heck yeah.
0: Please make that a better thing.
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0: Kincaid and Dallas, and but wait, there's more. The M&M people will not be happy with Dallas and myself. Let's see if Lauren's on the same team with the M&M announcement that I'm about to tell you. Dallas.
4: It's hot, and it's wet, and it's nasty. I'm going to tell you what is dealing with and what city it is. Chances are, I bet sometime this summer you're probably headed there. So,
15: yay!
4: You might want to wear your galoshes.
0: And gloves.
3: Galoshes and gloves. Galoshes, wow.
4: Lauren.
3: Don't steal trash cans because it might get you fired.
0: Yeah, there's a lot to say about it. I get it, but she should.

0: 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She's a cowgirl and an army wife.
1: She's coming up after us at 10 on Colorado's Cat Country 95.1.

0: in Dallas, Oklahoma. Okay, that's where this employee at Arby's is being accused of something. An Oklahoma Arby's employee faces felony charges for allegedly spitting in a customer's food, with the victim claiming she contracted oral herpes from the incident.
1: Oh, no.
0: Amanda Hendricks, age 38, was charged with poisoning food with the intent to injure after surveillance footage showed her spitting into sandwiches at the Broken Bow restaurant in March. The customer's name is Jenica Church, also 38, ordered a meal through the drive-thru, and later developed painful lesions and cold sores, testing positive for herpes simplex virus type 1. Church filed a lawsuit alleging that Hendricks worked despite having an active herpes outbreak with visible lesions. When questioned by the police, Hendricks reportedly said, or admitted to the act, saying, "Yes, I did it." Church now fears transmitting the virus to her husband and children. A lot of people have, I don't know if it's type 1, a lot of people have a certain type of oral herpes that you don't even know you have it. You get cold sores.
1: Yeah.
0: It's just that you can get it as a baby.
1: Yeah,
0: from someone.
1: I get cold sores.
0: Yeah.
1: Or the sun. If I'm out in the sun for a long time.
0: Oh, sun blisters?
1: Yep. Sun blisters. But my mother got them too. So I think she probably was transmitted from her to me. So
0: you've got the herpes, and also you use the tasting spoon. Dallas, I probably have your strain. Marcus, save that.
2: Oh, Dallas, you gave
0: me
2: the herb.
0: Everyone has your herb.
1: You haven't had any outbreaks.
2: Not that you know of.
0: Yeah.
1: Have you?
0: I guess we'll find out.
3: She's riding horses in the day and watching Netflix at night. My kind of girl.
0: Megan's coming up after us at 10 on Colorado's Cat Country 95.1.
4: Kincaid and Dallas mornings.
0: Ladle and hairnet time. Dallas is dishing.
1: We got a lot to talk about. Bailey Zimmerman has issued a statement. I'll tell you what that is coming up. If you are into the soccer craze that's going on right now with the World Cup finals, USA, what their song is. I got to tell you, when I saw it, I went, what? I was so shocked. We'll talk about that. And also Taylor Swift and Travis Kelce's prenup. Is it for real or not? This story is crazy. We'll talk about it coming up during the dish.
5: In a racing cup.

0: Dallas is dead.
1: Bailey Zimmerman has issued a statement through his attorney amid his arrest warrant. He apologized to the hotel where he allegedly caused more than $16,000 in damages. Quote, I take full accountability for everything that happened. I am sorry to anyone who feels hurt or disrespected. I am taking this legal matter seriously. I am committed to doing the work necessary to learn and grow.
2: Okay.
1: Get yourself in rehab, boy.
2: Also, please apologize to Mr. Wilson, who was in the room next door, and he lost the Bailey account the next day because he was exhausted. He had the presentation and blew it. He was so tired.
1: Because he didn't get any sleep.
2: No.
1: All right. Almost heaven. West Virginia. Take me home, country roads. Yep. That is the song. That is the victory anthem for the U.S. men's national team at the World Cup. After the team's win against Australia, the song was blasted through the speakers. FIFA asked each country's team to send in a list of potential songs to play after a win. And the team came up with three: Neil Diamond's Sweet Caroline, Bon Jovi's Living on a Prayer, and the John Denver Classic.
2: Interesting. Mm.
1: So they went with Take Me Home, Country Roads.
2: I bet you the streaming numbers for that song are through the roof.
1: You know they are. Absolutely. Okay, so Taylor Swift is worth about $1.6 billion. Travis Kelce is worth about $120 million. And the man who wrote their ironclad prenup, her dad, Scott Swift, described by one insider as a fist in a velvet glove.
3: Wow.
1: And the word is that Kelce reportedly signed off without a fight. He's like, yep, I'll sign it. No, but, you know, no big deal. But neither one of them have confirmed it. But that is the word.
2: That's true to have her dad so involved. Obviously, he loves her. Obviously, he's protective of her.
1: Yeah, years ago when she first started, I knew he was all about, he kind of ran the show and ran everything, but I did not know that he was still that involved.
4: Mm-hmm. Yeah, and that he was into, like, he could do marital law things like this. Like, I know he knows music and the business side of things, but that's interesting.
1: And probably over the years, though, I bet he's learned a lot about that.
4: Yeah.
1: Just that. The whole thing.
4: But imagine if Travis did put up a fight during the prenup. Like, that's really awkward to start off your marriage with your father-in-law like that.
1: Good Lord. You're worth $120 million. What?
4: Yeah.
1: How much money do you need?
4: Yeah.
2: I thought about that with Elon and the trillion. Man, you've reached this threshold now where it just doesn't matter.
1: I know.
2: You just don't need this money.
1: I can't even keep up with the zeros. I don't even know how many zeros that is.
2: It's a lot.
1: Yeah, it is a lot. Yeah. And, oh, Lord, Whitney Houston's estate, they are upset with Oprah. Did y'all see this story? So Oprah spoke out about Whitney's final appearance on her show, and she was talking about how she fell off stage, and she probably, you know, the addiction thing. Well, Pat Houston released a statement admitting that Whitney did fall off the stage, but it was during a sound check and due to darkness, and she was not familiar with the stage. She was absolutely not high, but she also acknowledged Whitney's addiction struggles. And why bring that up? I don't understand why.
4: After all these years, why?
2: I got to talk to Whitney one time on the phone about 6 months before she passed. And it was one of those ones I was a little apprehensive because I had heard things that she was difficult. She could not have

0: been nicer.
1: Oh, good.
2: I love to hear that.
0: And answered all, played all my silly Kincaid reindeer games and, you know, answered all my silly questions. Aww. And she was very nice.
1: Yeah.
0: And
1: that's so good to hear. I just didn't understand.
2: Yeah, why now?
1: Why now?
0: Yeah, I don't know.
2: Where'd this come from?
1: She's been dead for what, 15 years probably? I don't understand why bring that up.
0: And Oprah's talked to a whole lot of people, but why? I don't know. I don't know why they came up. But
1: yeah, I don't either. But I was like, that one you should just keep under your lid.
0: Yeah.
1: Yeah. I'm Dallas at the Dish.
0: Thank you.
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24: A Better Life with Dr. Sanjay Gupta.
25: For decades, the prevailing wisdom for someone who's had a heart attack has been to put them on beta blockers for the rest of their life. But new research suggests that might not be necessary, and that the benefits of these medications probably taper off after a year or two. On the whole, and for the average person, beta blockers are very safe and very effective. But, as with any medication, they can come with a cost, a financial one, and also potential side effects. We're talking about things like fatigue, dizziness, dry mouth, dry eyes. I want to be clear when I say that you absolutely should talk to your doctor before starting or stopping any medication. Point is, if you're years out from a heart attack and you're in otherwise good health, you might want to ask your doctor about discontinuing beta blockers. You'll want to, of course, keep up a healthy lifestyle, diet, exercise, and sleep. I'm Dr. Sanjay Gupta, helping you live a better life.
26: Members and veterans, thank you so much for your sacrifices to keep us safe.
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1: This is going to be so much fun. Make what you do sound illegal. For instance, okay, my job description. I take great joy in giving away other people's tickets and money that doesn't belong to me. I feel like Robin Hood. And that makes it sound like I've stolen those things. Right, no, they're legitimate giveaways on the radio station.
2: What if we get a call from somebody that does do something illegal? I would like to hear that.
1: Okay. Well, that's one way. No, yeah. You don't need to, then you're not making what you do seem illegal. It is illegal.
3: It is illegal. Like me, mine would be, I quietly gather footage, edit the narrative, and influence thousands of people throughout the day, all before lunch.
1: See, that's great. I thought we could play a game where you kind of describe your job in that way, and then Dallas, myself, and Lauren have to guess what it is you do for a living.
2: Yes.
3: Yes. Yeah, I like that.
1: I think that could be a lot of fun. Okay, cool. So if you're on board, let's try to play this game. We'll see how it works.
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1: When you get off work today, whether you have to take Woodman, Academy, or God help you, I-25, make sure you ride home with Roger.
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1: Katie Dallas, Lauren the producer, beaming with pride. This was her idea this morning based on this trend she saw on social media, where you make what you do seem very illegal.
3: And people have the funniest responses, like somebody posted on our Facebook page, I train kids and adults how to fight, and we have a mini militia that is ready for battle.
1: Karate instructor.
3: I think that's what it is. Gotta another be. Person. I make people move out of their house and then put complete strangers in it.
1: Realtor.
3: That's amazing. Okay.
1: All right, so we're gonna take your calls and we'll see if we can guess. You have the best name so far this morning. Kind of like My Little Secret. Karma, welcome.
4: Hey, how are you guys?
1: We're great. Make what you do seem illegal and we'll guess what it is you do for a living, Karma.
4: Every night I give out narcotics.
2: Oh, you're a nurse. Yeah.
1: Or I was going to say pharmacist.
4: I'm a nurse.
1: She's a nurse. We love our nurses. Karma, thank you for calling in. That was fun. Nurse Dallas, got it. Good morning, Joy. Make what you do seem illegal.
5: Good morning. I bring people into my office, make them read the fine print, knowing it's way too small for them to be able to see, but tell them to just try their best.
1: I'm sorry. Go ahead. I'm sorry.
5: Poke them in the eye, blind them with drops, flash bright lights in their eye, and sometimes even put a needle in it.
1: Oh,
5: optometrist! technician. Oh, so yes.
1: Nice. Thank you.
3: I'm going to see you later today.
1: Are you have an eye doctor appointment today?
3: Yes, I do. Okay.
2: Yeah, it's so funny.
1: It's so. Are you? They going to dilate you?
3: I don't know. I'm just going to get an eye test, a normal eye test.
1: I hope they dilate you because I once went to the mall on a bright sunny day. I couldn't find my car for 3 hours.
3: What?
1: I could not find my car because I threw away the plastic sunglass things. I'm like, I'm not wearing these.
3: Yeah.
1: Went outside, couldn't see.
3: You're not able to drive after that, right? You probably shouldn't have been gotten behind the wheel anyway.
1: She said you can.
3: Okay. Yeah.
1: It's just hard to find a car in a mall parking lot.
3: Yeah.
5: It only affects your near vision, not your distance vision. And that's a brain trick.
1: And you can't dim the light at all. Joy, thank you for what you do. Appreciate you very much. I hope you go to her office later. Chris, good morning.
6: Hey, good morning. I just wanted to say, like I said, I love you guys. You guys have me laughing so hard every morning. I almost pull over.
1: Oh.
2: We love that. Well,
1: for the safety of everyone around you, that's great. But for you being on time to work, we're terribly sorry, yeah. Chris. Thank you. What is it? Tell us what you do based on how illegal it sounds.
6: So I make people feel better. And it's almost similar to another person that you had, but I have people coming in and only to make them feel better.
1: Escort?
3: Therapist?
2: Massage therapist?
6: Nope.
3: Hmm.
1: What is it?
6: I'm a nurse.
1: A nurse! We have so many nurses. You're not an escort. Thank you so much, Chris. We love you. See, we just made somebody else pull over. Oh, I'm so sorry, Scarlett. Scarlett, make what you do seem illegal.
7: I take payments. I take money away from teenagers and young adults, and if they don't turn it in, they get consequences.
2: Teenagers and young adults.
3: Are student loans?
2: Yeah, student loans, college.
1: Escort.
7: I work out of college.
2: Yeah.
1: In the bursar's office in admissions. Thank you so much. We love you. Thank you very much. I'm going to stop saying that word. I'm sorry. I'm going to get yelled at. Jim, make what you do seem illegal, and we'll guess what career it is.
8: I fix equipment that when people leave the office, a lot of times they're in pain.
1: Escort.
2: Would you stop
1: Sorry.
2: It?
3: Fix equipment.
1: Copier. Copier repairman.
8: No.
1: Dallas?
2: Tell me again. I fix equipment and what?
8: When people leave the office, a lot of time they're in pain.
1: This is good.
3: Chiropractor?
2: I was thinking chiropractor too.
8: No. Not at all.
1: What is it?
2: What is it?
8: I repaired dental equipment.
1: That's part of the problem. Jim, I love you. That was great. Thank you.
2: Oh, that was great.
1: We're having you explain what you do as it is. That seems illegal, but it's not, Billy. Go ahead. Try to stump us. We'll guess what you do for a living.
9: Hey, first of all, I love you guys. Listen to y'all every morning, and I've spent the whole time trying to figure out how to make what I do sound illegal, but here's my best shot.
1: Go ahead, Billy.
9: I have materials that I don't pay for delivered to a site and construct buildings from paper.
0: He's a you work in construction.
3: Carpenter?
0: Yeah. Carpenter. Escort.
3: A carpenter escort, wow.
0: You escort the carpenters onto the job site. Well, it doesn't have to be dirty.
10: What, escort?
0: Is that what you are?
9: No, I'm a
0: what are you?
9: Commercial superintendent.
0: Oh, wow. Okay. Look at you, man. You see some things. Thank you so much for listening. We appreciate you very much. Thanks for hanging on, buddy. Appreciate
10: it. Okay, I've got to read this message really quick.
0: And then we'll get to you, Lauren. Hang on, Lauren.
10: I leave a smile on my client's face by laying it down and spreading it out.
0: Hold on. You are a chef.
10: No, flooring. They do.
0: Oh, okay. I know you're waiting for me to say escort. I wasn't going to give you that.
10: That was the best.
0: Lauren, go ahead. Last call. This has been so much fun. Make what you do seem illegal.
11: I convince your babies to trust me so I can bring them inside and make them beautiful.
10: She can what?
0: Convince your babies to trust me so I can bring them inside and make them beautiful. You are a stylist.
11: Yeah, a pet groomer.
0: A pet groomer.
3: I was thinking human baby.
0: You did such a good job at that. That's great.
3: That was
10: awesome.
0: Thank you so much for hanging on. Appreciate you very much. Dallas, please, the messages. We have a few.
10: I take pictures of people's insides.
3: Another, I stab kids for a living.
0: Probably
3: a nurse or doctor.
0: And the inside's radiology tech. It's got to be, right?
10: Oh, my gosh.
0: I go into people's homes, move their stuff as I see necessary. I wander around their property all I want. I always get rid of things in their home. Pest control technician. Yes. Courtney, I was stumped before I saw the very bottom.
10: How about this one? I used to make hundreds of children sweat every day.
0: Gym teacher?
3: Yes.
0: Okay. I utilize payment methods, including other people's credit cards, to buy expensive items. Oh, wow.
3: I coordinate where to send guys to sketchy hotels and have them complete certain tasks. Oh, my goodness.
0: These are so good.
10: These are great.
0: Thank you. I promise you, we're going to bring this back in a month or so. That was so much fun.
10: So many messages.
0: Y'all are amazing. Thank you.
10: I run red lights and I break down doors. Police officer.
0: Woo! Nice. Thank you very much. Stream Kincaid in Dallas completely free
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29: Few people now have asked me about a TikTok trend that they've come across. It's called 75 Hard. The challenge was created by entrepreneur and author Andy Frisella, who calls it a, quote, transformative mental toughness program and an Ironman for your brain. So here's what it entails. Eat a structured diet with no alcohol, drink a gallon of water, read 10 pages of nonfiction, take a progress photo, and complete 2 45-minute workouts, one of them outdoors, every day for 75 days. Quite a challenge. We asked CNN fitness contributor Dana Santis about this, who reminded us that sustainable fitness isn't about punishment or proving discipline through extremes. It's about building habits that integrate into your lifestyle in a way that feels supportive and repeatable. If you ask me, that's going to be the key to long-term success. I'm Dr. Sanjay Gupta, helping you live a better life.
1: Animals and be nice to people.
10: Unlike you.
1: I try. It's Colorado's cat country.
10: Kincaid and Dallas.
30: Every morning.
1: Kincaid and Dallas. It's the first time anyone's talking about this. All the foreigners here for the World Cup. Well, something's happening after they consume our food that they did not expect to happen.

0: So they're calling it the FIFA 15. World Cup fans you've seen on TikTok, they love the food, the portions, the drink sizes here in America.
1: Yeah.
0: Well, it's bound to happen. Now you know why, compared to your country, a lot of us have either some extra pounds or a nice prescription to a GLP because they're gaining a lot of weight. They're calling it the FIFA 15.
1: Oh,
0: like the
1: wow.
0: Freshman
1: like the
0: 15.
1: Freshman.
0: Exactly. Here, I had to play this twice earlier because I didn't understand what she was saying because the Scottish is so Scottish.
2: It is nearly midnight in Boston and we needed some food after we went to the pub. We got Raisin Cane's to try. I went for the box combo meal. I'm actually so excited. I feel like I've seen so many people do mukbangs. Mmm. Oh my God, Mark, that sauce.
3: Mm-hmm.
2: Both is delish. It's almost like garlicky. The chips are really basic, but in the sauce, delicious. I had this back home. This would be like drunk food. Chips are basic. The sauce is delish, though.
0: Translation, she loved the food and the sauces. At the Raising
1: Cane's. Yeah, that was a thick accent.
0: That
1: I couldn't make...
0: So very...
1: I heard her say mukbang. I heard mukbang. And I said, oh, okay, so she's going to multiple places trying one thing from multiple places.
0: That's what
1: okay,
0: she's doing.
1: Got
0: yes,
1: it.
0: That's
1: okay.
0: What you, that's what you pulled out from that. Yes, that's true.
4: The crazy thing is all this stuff that they're loving here is outlawed in their in most of the
0: ingredients.
4: Countries.
1: That's why
0: right,
1: they're guzzling down all this ranch.
4: Yeah,
0: they can't. I just wonder... They had to have had some gastric problems when they first tried
4: don't
0: the
4: you know it.
1: Probably.
0: You
1: oh
0: can't
1: my lord.
0: Just jump into that and not, I'm sure, like tummy troubles an hour
1: oh
0: after.
1: Oh my God, yeah.
4: You know, they've been hooting and pooting. You know it.
0: This weekend only, hooting and pooting. Y'all hear about, excuse me.
1: That's what you get when you're hooting and pooting.
0: I know I need to do a lot more of that. Speaking of food and stuff and the calorie count, did you hear about the guy at Crumbl who got talked to by his manager?
1: Yes.
0: Because have you heard about the soda, the people, excuse me. Excuse me. Have you heard about the soda, the dirty soda trend?
1: Yes.
0: Another trend.
1: Yeah.
0: I wonder if these FIFA people went into Crumbl because listen to what this guy at Crumbl's talking about.
5: Hi, everyone. I'm a Crumbl employee, and we've started to have customers come in every day or multiple times a day for these new dirty sodas that have 148 grams of sugar in them. One time I said to one of the customers, like, there's 148 grams of sugar, and then I got in trouble because I'm not really supposed to point that out. And then they were like, well, you know, normally I drink 10 cans of Coke a day, so isn't that the same thing? And I said, well, yeah. And I said, so you're replacing your Coke with the dirty sodas? And they're like, no, I just drink the 10 cans of Coke and then I also get the dirty soda. Oh, and they also usually get a box of 6 cookies to go with their drink.
6: Diabetes.
1: I learned a long time ago that the Crumbl cookies are filled with so much sugar.
0: Yeah, that's why you love them.
1: Yeah.
4: Well, everything good is... Sugar's like cocaine.
0: It is.
4: They've done tests. And people's brains on cocaine and people's brains on sugar are about the same.
1: Have you ever seen a video online of somebody who quit sugar for just 10 days, the difference in their face, just in the 10 days of no sugar? It's insane.
4: Yeah,
0: I believe it.
4: Huge.
1: I've got too much of a sweet tooth, though. I can't do it.
0: I know,
4: well,
0: same.
4: And everything has sugar in it.
0: Your favorite pasta sauces, the ones in the jars, your favorite ones?
4: Full of sugar.
1: Yeah.
0: I know.
1: Yep.
4: Ketchup.
1: Everything.
4: Full of sugar.
0: Yep. Yeah, that was when I first worked with a trainer years ago. She said the first thing you can do and lose weight instantly, stop putting ketchup on anything.
4: Yep.
0: There's so much sugar. You don't realize.
4: If you leave out ketchup, soda, something else, there was like three or four different things that you just don't think about.
1: Yeah.
4: And you'll drop 5 pounds in 5 days.
1: My uncle lost 15 pounds in a matter of 3 months simply just for cutting out sugar out of his diet. That was the only big difference that he made. He stopped drinking soda.
4: Yeah.
0: Dallas, how much sugar is in biscuits and gravy?
4: I don't know. I'll have to look that up. Maybe not a lot.
0: I can't quit that. Sorry.
4: Can't quit that.
0: Can't do it.
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0: Hello, I'm Kincaid.
4: Hey, it's Dallas.
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0: Good morning. It's Kincaid. It's Dallas. And if you thought the only issue with the ocean is the island of floating garbage, no. We got something in the water looking at you, looking for you. Lauren.
1: Okay. China's state security agency is now warning about what it calls spy turtles and spy fish. Officials say foreign intelligence groups could be using marine animals fitted with tiny sensors to collect sensitive data underwater. Huh. Everything from naval activity to offshore resources. So according to the report, these animals could swim into specific areas, gather information, and then transmit it back to satellites.
2: Hello, I'm a spy turtle.
1: The picture they have here is a turtle with, it looks like it has like a GoPro like attached to its shell.
2: It's kind of uncomfortable. Hello.
1: Well, this isn't totally out of the blue. There have been past cases of animals allegedly used for surveillance, including that famous beluga whale spotted with a camera gear a few years back. Yeah. So this has happened before.
2: I was friends with him.
1: Yeah. Yeah, that was a... Was he a good friend?
3: The beluga?
2: Yeah.
3: They're so pretty.
1: Yeah. Authorities are urging fishermen, sailors, and researchers to stay alert and report anything suspicious in the water. So, yeah, next time you're at the beach, maybe don't tell your secrets to a turtle or something. Or if you see a turtle, see if it's got like a little camera or microphone on it.
3: It's so interesting.
2: If you want to talk to the beluga, he's here.
1: Did you find out anything interesting?
2: Saw some legs.
1: Okay. What no else? State secrets.
2: No one swims bottomless anymore. It's sad.
3: How about topless?
2: Only you.

0: message from Chad the engineer yesterday about, and now I'm self-conscious about my shoes, but obviously not enough to, I have a box of new shoes that I wanted to break in, but I keep forgetting to put them on. So I'm wearing these shoes that Dallas bought me a couple years ago, and I love these shoes. I thought I wasn't going to be able to wash them because I thought they were too delicate to wash. But Chad's like, no, you just use this, this, this. So I thought, this is going to be, listen, this is like a PSA almost. No, no, no, no. Don't buy a new one. You can wash that with different things we never thought you could wash.
1: I think you can wash anything.
2: Yeah.
0: See, I don't think you can.
1: Oh, I think you can.
2: It all comes out in the wash.
1: I can't wait to hear your list of things you think that you can't wash.
0: Okay, we'll get to that first and then things you actually can wash.
1: Okay.
0: All right. I'm throwing away a lot of stuff, Dallas, because I think you can't wash.

0: Dallas every morning.
1: I'm proudly wearing a Dallas skip from a couple years ago. These are Skechers slip-ons that Dallas bought for me. And they're very nice, but they're very dirty now. They're white, and they're very dirty.
2: I've been telling you, if you will give them to me, I will take them home and wash them.
1: And I believe that there should be no service after the sale. Don't say that. I believe that because you got them from me, the last thing you should have to do is take this back. Especially, you, I'm worried about you passing out while driving with my shoes in your vehicle.
2: I'm going to pass out because I'll put them in a... Like a Jeep container.
1: Which car do you have? You don't have the Jeep.
2: The Mazda.
1: You have the Mazda. Okay. You need a separate, we almost need to go downstairs to the organ place, and we need one of the organ coolers to put my shoes in. I don't want this open air in your vehicle. I worry about
2: that. Okay, I've got a Yeti at the house. I'll bring it
1: Please,
2: and seal them up.
1: Put my shoes in a Yeti.
3: Are they that bad?
2: Well, his feet stink.
1: Yeah, you don't want
2: them. So, yeah, I've got some stuff that I can spray on them at home, make them white again.
1: Okay.
2: I can clean
1: right,
2: them up
1: I'll
2: for
1: bring
2: you.
1: In, you know, tomorrow, I'll bring in my new shoes, and I'll bring in these stunt shoes, and you go and take care of that. But Chad, the engineer, yesterday sends me a text, he sends me in the hallway. He goes, hey, all you need, and I was on my way to the restroom. You can't talk to me when I have to pee really badly because I'm just going to say anything. Oh, here he comes.
3: Oh, he's got a plastic bag.
1: Chad, you're the best.
2: Chad,
1: grab a microphone real quick. Chad, the engineer is
2: That's
1: in here right
2: nice.
1: Now.
2: Nice. We can put
1: and
2: these
1: Chad
2: in
1: And Chad says this to me in the hallway yesterday. And could you tell I was sort of in a hurry? I was sprinting to the bathroom, and you can say any. I will agree to anything. This is a great way to have me buy a timeshare. When I have to pee really badly, I'll just say anything to be done with you and get to the bathroom. So Chad's like, all you got to do is take your shoes and something white out. I don't know what you said, but I said, yeah, okay. And you said,
2: oh. Thank you. That's what I have at the house.
4: And throw them in the wash. Make sure you do it on cold water. Don't put them in the fryer because that makes them shrink.
2: Right. You let them air dry.
3: And they make special pouches for it, too, on Amazon if you want to throw them in a little pouch.
1: I'm sorry. This is a classic. I don't believe it because,
2: you don't need a pouch.
1: I believe that these things should never be washed because they're never going to turn out the same way, and you should just replace them and buy a new one. Bedspreads and comforters.
2: I wash mine all the time.
1: Yeah. No, I broke a washing machine one time. I got charged by an apartment complex.
2: You've got to have a washer big enough. You got to have something big enough to put it in.
3: Yeah.
2: Yeah.
1: Got it.
2: Well, I have one at home that if y'all need your comforter wash, bring it to me.
1: Yeah. A car cover. You can't wash those. You got to let it go and buy a new one.
2: Yes, you can.
1: No, you can't. You're going to wreck your washing machine.
3: But you can you can wash it with the hose. I don't know if you need to put that through a washing machine.
2: You can. I had one for the truck. You can wash it on delicate. You can put anything.
1: No, you can't.
2: Oh, my Lord.
1: And either your washer or the car cover never going to be the same. Jacket or winter coat? Nope, new one. You can't. You're going to break your washing machine and you're going to.
2: You are out of your
1: Dallas,
2: mind.
1: I had a zipper fall off a jacket.
3: You need to learn some fiscal responsibility. Just being like, let's just throw it away and get a new one.
2: Yeah, no.
1: You notice, hold on. I don't wear a coat in the winter.
3: Well, you might need to the more you lose weight.
2: I may go buy one.
1: Yeah, maybe.
2: years ago.
1: Ties. I have so many stained ties. I threw away. You cannot wash them. They were never the same. I washed one and they got nitty balls.
2: Well, they were cheap ties then.
3: Yeah.
1: Yeah, they were. I mean, I got them at Walmart.
2: Yeah, those were cheap.
1: They were $3.
2: Yeah.
1: Oh, but don't spend money on ties. That thing's a soup catcher. Don't ever spend money. Don't ever spend money on ties.
2: How do you miss that mouth?
1: Excuse me? Marcus. Save that. Please, so many today. And lastly, shoes.
3: No, you can throw shoes, sneakers.
2: Today, you are going home shoeless.
1: No.
2: You're just
1: shoeless
2: today. You're going to wear your socks home.
1: I cannot drive. Dallas, I will wreck. I can't drive in socks.
2: Good Lord.
3: You don't have an extra pair of slides in the car or something?
1: No. No, who am I traveling with shoes?
3: I don't know. Some people keep their slides in the car.
2: The only kind of slide he's got is connected to a projector. That's it for him.
1: I've got a Kodak carousel and a screen.
2: He knows nothing about slides.
1: No, I have no slides. I'm sorry. So I thought we'd go to the phones today.
2: Well, let's go to the phones.
1: I thought we'd go to the phones, Dallas. And I thought, you can wash that. Things that you never expect you were able to wash. You're like, no, there's no way. I got to buy a new one. And someone convinced you, you can wash that. And you learned something. I didn't know. I was just going to buy a new one.
2: I just didn't know you were so wasteful.
3: Yeah.
1: I'm practical. This is all based on past experiences where either the garment got ruined or I broke the wall. I got charged by an apartment complex. They knew it was me.
3: I threw my dog bed in the wash the other day.
2: I throw my dog beds in the wash all the time.
1: Yeah. No.
3: I just do a clean cycle afterwards.
1: Listen,
3: though.
1: No, me too. You need a new dog bed and a new dog.
3: No.
1: Yeah,
3: absolutely not.
1: Sorry.
3: No.
2: Lord.
1: You could even say, Kincaid, you can wash that. What is it you were surprised that you were actually able to wash?
5: Good morning, Southern Colorado.
2: It's Kincaid.

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2: You're wasteful.
1: We got a message. Thank you. If you just got in the car, you just joined us. I'm sorry. I've got these shoes that Dallas bought me a couple years ago. I put shoes in the washing machine in the past, and I didn't break the washer with the shoes. I broke it with a blanket one time, but I broke the shoes. The laces all got frayed. Wait, you're supposed to take the laces out, aren't you?
3: No.
2: Okay,
3: I take the laces out because I do find that they get a little tangled and frayed, but they're easy to lace back up.
1: I ruined my Air Force Ones. I put them in the washing machine, and I ruined them years ago, and I vowed never again. I'm just going to have to get new ones. I hand clean them until they just get too dirty, and then I'm sorry. I just can't. But you are calling to prove me wrong. No, you can wash it, Kincaid. Okay, I wrote your name down. You're either Doris, Dorcas.
4: Joy.
3: Not even close.
1: I'm sorry, Joy. I was nowhere. Joy, good morning. What can you wash? Dorcas.
4: Well, I started playing pickleball a couple years ago, and I've never worn baseball caps. But I started wearing them, and I was like, you know, just throw them away when they got sweaty. And a friend bought me this mold.
1: Yep.
2: Yep.
4: Frame that you put your hat in and put it in the top rack of the dishwasher.
1: Dallas got me that. It does work.
2: It's awesome.
1: Yeah.
4: I have not had to throw another hat away.
1: Now you got to be like the trend a couple years ago. Try a good cut of salmon. Thank you so much. Appreciate
2: another thing that you can do with your ball caps is you can wash it in the washing machine, and when you take it out, take a towel and, you know, put it in the shape of a ball and shove it up in the hat and let the hat dry on the towel, and it gives the hat back its shape.
1: Can you treat it like a wet phone and just put it in rice? No,
2: I don't think so.
1: No, don't do that.
2: No.
1: Jason, what can we wash?
5: Okay, so this is a baseball theme still, but a little bit different. So kids, little league pants, white, first game ruined, red clay washing machine won't take it out, right? So what's the point? Power washer.
2: Yes.
5: Get the red clay out every single time.
1: Do you add anything to it other than just the power washer itself?
5: You can, but you don't have to.
1: Interesting.
2: Yeah, the force of the water will get the mud out. A power washer will pretty much get anything out of anything.
1: Interesting. Yeah. Got too many freckles? Power washer. Thank you so much. Appreciate you, man.
2: I don't know that you can do that. That might hurt.
1: I'm sorry. Hold on. A dermatologist just coughed up their sandwich this morning. Caitlin, welcome. You can wash what?
6: An electric heating blanket.
2: Yes.
1: I didn't think you were supposed to do that.
7: Yes, because same.
2: It says on there that you can wash it.
1: How
2: I've
1: do you
2: done wa- it too.
1: How do you, Caitlin, how are you washing? Power washer? What do you do?
6: Yeah, you just put it in the washing machine. I put it on a delicate cycle just so it's not in there for too long. And then I let it air dry for, honestly, because I don't want to get electrocuted.
1: Sure.
6: I still feel a little hesitant. I let it air dry for about 2 days before I plug it back in.
1: Okay, now, Caitlin.
6: And then all is well.
1: Is it? Caitlin, tell me about that first night of sleep after that thing's been hanging for 2 days. Do you get to bed cautiously? Do you tense up? Do you wince? And then you turn it on and you wait to hear crackle sounds like Rice Krispies? And then if you don't hear anything or smell burning, then you go to bed?
6: Wait till it starts sounding like popcorn.
1: It does sound like my... But it worked. Right, if you... Caitlin, you lived, so I believe you, so we can try it. Thank you very much for listening. I appreciate it. Last call. We'll get to your messages here. Things you had no idea you could wash. Caleb.
8: Combat boots.
1: I'm sorry?
8: Combat boots.
1: Combat boots.
2: Interesting.
1: What cycle did they... Because they seem like that. Pump, pump, pump.
2: Yeah,
1: they would, like,
2: right?
1: Would, how do you do that?
8: Well, you take the laces out. You put it on low heat or low... Yeah, low heat in the dryer, and then put them in the washer and let them air dry on the rack.
1: Dryer first. Yeah. Interesting. Okay.
2: Nice.
1: May I ask what branch you served in, Caleb?
8: I didn't serve, but my grandfather taught me that.
1: Got it. All right. Thank you, Peepaw. Appreciate you.
2: That's awesome.
1: Thank you so much, Caleb. What are the messages say? Am I being called a jerk? Let me see.
2: No. Somebody said you need to upgrade your washing machine.
3: Yeah.
1: That was the apartment I was in. I killed two washers.
2: I bet your washing machine now, you probably have that heavy duty, heavy load choice on there.
1: I do.
2: And you can do the comforter in that.
1: I'm going to try it. Somebody else said trying it this afternoon.
2: Kincaid can't drive in his socks because he didn't grow up in the South where you drive barefoot half the time. That is so true.
1: Isn't it? I thought it was illegal to drive without shoes.
3: I think it is.
2: Nobody's seeing my feet.
1: Or hold on. Or is that like a dome light thing where you can't turn the light on because we're going to get arrested?
3: I do think it's illegal to drive without shoes, but it's one of those things like if you don't get caught.
2: I do it all the time.
1: Okay, I'm not going to leave you my shoes today, but I promise I'll bring in my stunt shoes tomorrow, my new ones, and you can take these home tomorrow, Dallas.
2: All right, I'll take this home. I've got a bag.
1: Who else has coworkers who will wash your shoes. The only thing is if Lauren came in, like, I love this bra, I don't want to wash it. And Dallas like, oh, I'll hand wash it.
3: I might have to ask her to do that because I can never wash my bras right. They always get really kind of tangled up. Yeah.
2: Oh, yeah. You need to do it on the delicate. Do not dry. Absolutely.
3: I put it in the little special baggy thing. Mm-hmm. Yeah.
2: And they still get tangled up.
1: Wait to see the creepers come out messaging.
2: Oh, we need to talk about your bag.
1: Lauren, I love you on the show. I'd be happy to wash your bra.
3: Here, name a price.
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2: Kincaid and Dallas every morning.
1: Kincaid and Dallas. And but wait, there's more. The M&M people will not be happy with Dallas and myself. Let's see if Lauren's on the same team with the M&M announcement that I'm about to tell you. Dallas.
2: It's hot and it's wet and it's nasty. I'm going to tell you what this city is dealing with and what city it is. Chances are, I bet sometime this summer you're probably headed there. So.
4: Yay!
2: You might want to wear your galoshes.
1: And gloves.
3: Ooh, yeah.
1: Galoshes and gloves.
3: Galoshes, wow. Lord, don't steal trash cans because it might get you fired.
1: Yeah, there's a lot.
2: So
1: there's
2: crazy.
1: A lot to say about it. I get it, but she shouldn't have gotten it. Hang on.
3: Yeah. There was a

0: She's riding horses in the day and watching Netflix at night. My kind of girl.
1: Megan's coming up after us at 10 on Colorado's Cat Country 95.1.
2: But wait, there's more. Kincaid and Dallas.
1: M&M's, the Mars people, rolling out a new version of the M&M's without artificial dyes, which will be exclusively available on Amazon in August. These special packs are not going to have any blue or brown M&M's because they're in the process of finding different coloring options for those two. The missing blue and brown M&M's, it's not a permanent change, so don't worry. They're just looking for new ways to dye them. For blue, they're using something I can't pronounce, which is a high-protein algae that a lot of people call a superfood and others call pond scum. But yet they've been messing up the factory machines, which is why they're trying to figure out the best way to mass produce them. And they're working on a way to do that.
0: Algae?
1: Well, you're going to have to.
3: Yeah.
1: And then, yeah, brown right now is an issue because it requires blue coloring to create. So until they get the blue thing figured out, you can't get those two colors. The government first started pressing companies to eliminate the dyes. Most considered, Mars considered changing the colors altogether or just taking away some of the colors, but now they are committed to making the previous colors happen eventually. There's a whole team working on this. They plan on having this figured out in all the six colors by 2028.
0: I thought the red was what was so bad for them.
1: Yeah, apparently they just want to do away with all the dyes.
3: And the brown makes me suspicious because isn't it chocolate? Why is that one so hard?
1: Well, it's got that shell on the outside.
3: Yeah, but still. Yeah. It's a brown. If you crack it open, it's brown.
0: Let's just.
1: All of them.
0: Why they had to be colored.
1: Yeah, Dallas and I agree. They taste the same.
0: Yeah.
1: Close your eyes. Imagine it's something else.
3: It's fun.
1: Marcus, don't say that. Marcus, it's not for you. But seriously, it all tastes the same.
3: It does. But it's fun, though. When it all tastes the same.
0: Once I put them in my mouth, I don't know what color's rolling around in there.
3: Well, sometimes Marcus, they stain your tongue. Sometimes they stain your tongue, the color.
0: Well, that's true.
1: And I remember as a kid, I really thought that the Lucky Charms were all different flavors. They're not. They're the same.
0: Neither are the Apple Jacks.
1: Until my mom made me close my eyes and taste the different cereal. And it's all the same. And she ruined it for me. I thought they were all different flavors.
0: Well, I only eat the marshmallows. So I knew they all were the same.
1: Yeah, different texture.
0: Yeah.
1: I get that. They're all the same. A lot of people are very passionate about that. They got their favorite color. Remember the rumor about the green ones?
0: Oh, yeah, that they made your libido go up.
1: Yeah.
0: Yeah.
3: Is that why she had the sexy boots on, the M&M?
1: Supposedly, yeah. Yeah. Oh, wait, there's more.
0: There was something, and I don't know if it was true or not, but in the Van Halen rider, they used to say that they only wanted green M&Ms backstage.
1: I remember that, and they wouldn't eat them. Supposedly, the artist will tell you they did that just to be difficult
0: on purpose.
1: To see if they actually read it, I guess.
0: Mm-hmm. That's crazy.
1: But wait, there's more. Dallas.
0: All right. When you go to Nashville, you probably consume a lot of liquid.
3: Oh, yeah.
0: Well, because you do, Nashville is turning into liquid. Right now, Nashville is facing a unique sanitation challenge. 70% of the waste collected from downtown trash cans is liquid.
1: Ew.
0: So, of course, what's causing this? Open drink consumption rules, ice disposal. Apparently, establishments dump melted ice directly into the trash. Why wouldn't you just dump it on the ground? Yeah. It's water.
1: Y'all need an ice mound.
0: That's crazy. I don't understand that. Tourist habits, millions of visitors, the city's drinking culture from $15 beers to hot chicken pairings contributes to the problem. Overflows in the garbage trucks. That's what's happening when they're collecting. Contaminates recyclables and leads to heavier, messier bins. So what they're trying to do, the Public Works Waste Commission, they're considering adding drainage holes to downtown trash cans. Okay. Does that mean that it's just going to drain out on the ground?
1: It's going to be a river.
0: How nasty is that going to be in the street?
1: Like we're going back in time, like an open sewer, like the 1400s.
3: And then there's the Cumberland River is right there on the end of Broadway. It's just going to go right into there.
0: Yeah. So, I don't know. Just keep that in mind if you're headed to downtown Nashville anytime soon. There's a lot of wetness going on.
3: You might step in a puddle of beer.
0: Exactly.
3: Lauren. So, as we know, the New York Knicks won the NBA championship.
0: Yes.
3: That was a week ago. I can't believe it's already been over a week. So when they did the parade in New York City, they put out special orange and blue trash cans to line up for the Canyon of Heroes and everything like that so people could put their trash in it. Well, one fan was caught stealing the trash can. She even dumped everything out of the trash can onto the street. and took it home with her. There was video of her taking it. There's video of her later on the subway holding it. And people got upset because that's public.
1: It is public property.
3: That it's a special trash can that they made just for the Knicks parade and for Knicks fans that they were planning on keeping there. And so the video went viral. A lot of people were going back and forth of whether she had done, should have done this or not. They found out where she works. She was a 40-year-old executive at J.P. Morgan Chase. And after, within a couple days after an internal review, the company confirmed she's no longer with them. So I sent this to you guys last night, and it got us talking. What she did was wrong, but is that wrong enough to get you fired?
1: Depends. Some places have, like, if you are high profile, you can't be seen doing that. There's clauses in your deal where you can't do that. So I don't know.
0: Plus, who in the world would have known that she works for Morgan Chase, JP, whoever?
3: They were able to track her down because she wasn't hiding her face or anything.
0: I think that they were looking for a reason to get rid of her.
3: Probably, and this is just like the final straw.
0: Exactly. Here we go right here. And listen, y'all, if you think your employer doesn't look at your social media, you are living under a rock because it happens all the time.
3: And here's the part that's really going to sting for her. She probably was having, that was probably a six-figure career. You can buy that trash can. They're selling it on a DSNY. That is the website. You can buy it for $168.
1: Right. Well, now she can sell it on eBay for a little bit more.
3: Was that worth it? $168 trash can?
0: I don't think so.
3: No. Mm-mm. So, yeah, don't be taking your public trash cans, even if how cool they look. Just they're not yours. Try to buy them online later. Maybe you can get them on the black market. But wait, that's all.
1: Got a message. Marcus, please save the entire M&M discussion. Okay, thank you. Waking up Southern Colorado.
0: We are Kincaid and Dallas on Colorado's Cat Country, 95.1.
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27: A better life with Dr. Sanjay Gupta.
28: They say consistency is key, but sometimes you just gotta switch it up. A new study out of Harvard School of Public Health found that varying your exercise routine could add years to your life. What exercise someone did didn't matter much. What did matter was that all the exercises together worked all the muscle groups in their body. Now, an added benefit to changing things up is it can help you push through the plateau effect. That's when your body gets so efficient at doing something that you actually stop getting better at it. And we know from previous research that specializing in any one sport at a young age can make someone actually more prone to injury. And as experts we talk to point out, even elite athletes switch up things with their workouts, making sure to target strength, cardio, flexibility, balance, and doing that every single week. I'm Dr. Sanjay Gupta, helping you live a better life.
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1: This morning's My Little Secret is an update. Remember the woman from last week that she's married? This is this man's second marriage because, and her first marriage, she suspects that he might be cheating because he's doing the same things that he did to initially make contact with her when he was married.
0: So go with your gut, girl. Go with your gut.
1: She did. Over the weekend, a discussion was had. Investigating was concluded, and we have an update to My Little Secret when we get back.

0: Kate and Dallas. Shh, my little secret.
1: Hey, guys, remember me? I am I'm the girl that my husband was cheating on me, or I thought he was cheating on me. I knew he was cheating on me because he had done the same thing to his ex-wife.
2: Yes.
3: It's going to sound wrong. I have been thinking about you nonstop since we first had you on for My Little Secret.
2: Yeah, I wonder what happened.
3: You said you were going to talk to him based on behavior, like he's hiding a cell phone. There's all these other things, all these little signs that he said he was doing to be able to talk to you when he was with his ex-wife. You're now seeing him do the same thing towards you.
1: Yep, and I was right. Yeah, and history is repeating itself because he met her at work, and that's where he met me, and now he's, you know, I don't know if he would have told me, but I confronted him, which was really hard, and it was true, and, you know, obviously I'm crushed, I'm bothered, I'm mad, I'm sad, there's a lot of things, but I can say that I'm glad that we don't have kids and we don't have a prenup, so this should be really interesting.
2: Well, there you go. How long have you guys been married?
1: We've been married 5 years.
2: 5 years.
3: Okay. Wow. And was he almost relieved? Some people are almost relieved when you blow this thing wide open. Is he almost just like, yeah, you got me busted? Was he, oh no, no. Did he try to defend himself? How was he when you went to him and said this stuff?
1: Yeah, he was at first, he tried to defend himself a little bit, and you know, I was like, I know, dude, like, I know this is what is happening, and he admitted it. He was sad, though. He did seem, I guess I could say sorry, but we're getting divorced, so it's not like we're making up.
3: So it's not even like you're going to try to work this out. There's no working it out. You're just, you're done, and...
1: Yeah, we're just, it's clear. It's clear, you know? Like, I'm not going to act like I've seen it before. And I benefited from it, and now I'm seeing it again, and now I'm not going to.
3: If his first wife reached out to you, would you correspond with her about this, or?
1: Oh, no.
3: The first wives club? No? Okay.
2: Yeah.
1: No, no, first wives club. No. I don't. I feel like that would set me up for, like, you know, not feeling good about myself.
3: All right, well, good luck. Let's not take anybody who is taken, because this always seems to happen. So, thank you for the update. I'm sorry it's happening, and enjoy your payday.
2: Yeah.
1: Well, thank you for your support. Oh, thank you.
0: Kate and Dallas.
4: My Little Secret. The secrets these people have are crazy.
5: 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I don't know. I love it. I always want to hear more of it.
0: Kate and Dallas. Mornings.
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Hi, Country 95.1. It's Megan Marie. Happy Wednesday. Halfway through the week, could get more severe weather this afternoon into the evening. I know the southern part of our listening area got hit pretty hard. Ah, severe weather season in Colorado is here. Hide your cars.

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Number one for the second week in a row. 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

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Oh, and speaking of new music, Cody Johnson, new album, Banks of the Trinity, out Friday. It's Till You Can on Cat Country 95.1.

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Bad Country 95.1. It's Megan Marie, Jason Aldean, Luke Fry, and the Double Down Tour in Las Vegas. Want to go? You want to guess? 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

Tim McGraw going to be in Vegas, the Coliseum residency in October and November. It's Cat Country 95.1. I'm Megan Marie. New music from Tyler Hubbard. It's Land.

Bike Speaker Bus Rodeo. That is coming to the Springs June 14th through the 18th. One of my favorite events all year long. 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So

New music that is Zach, John King, and Get to Drinkin'. It's Cat Country 95.1. What's going on? It's Megan Marie. Could get more severe weather this afternoon. Same goes for tomorrow. Severe weather season, it is here in Colorado.

0: Riley Green changed my mind. It is Cat Country 95.1. Riley Green, along with Lara Spencer of Good Morning America, going to be co-hosting the CMA Fest special. If you missed the CMA Fest, if you didn't get to go to Nashville earlier this month, they have 3 hours of highlights tomorrow night, ABC, and then streaming the next day on Hulu. What's up? It's Megan Marie coming up with today's midday giveaway. Your chance to go see Easton Corbin. He is going to be at Pueblo Memorial Hall on September 11th. Leanne from Pueblo won yesterday. Could be you coming up in the 12 o'clock hour.
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0: Jamie Wilson, New Music, Phone Keys, Wallet. It's Cat Country 95.1. I'm Megan Marie. Coming up in a few, your chance to go see Easton Corbin in Pueblo.
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0: Megan Maroney, Beautiful Things. It is Colorado's Cat Country 95.1. I'm Megan Marie, Easton Corbin, Pueblo Memorial Hall, September 11th. And I've got your chance to win tickets right now with the midday giveaway. Just simply text me your favorite Easton Corbin song to 719-715-0951. 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
1: Got that crash, Voyager Parkway southbound at InterQuest slowing it down. While we have no other reported stalls or accidents, the construction zones and lane shifts and anywhere there's a merge are slowing people. It's just your typical middle-of-the-day volume. Nothing out of the ordinary. I'm Coyote. That's traffic.
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14: A better life with Dr. Sanjay Gupta.
15: By age 35, 2/3 of American men will experience some degree of noticeable hair loss. And by age 50, about 85% of men will have significantly thinning hair. That's according to the American Hair Loss Association. Now, one dermatologist explained that hair loss can either be genetic or it can be triggered by stress, illness, surgery, medications, major life events. No matter the cause, a lot of men, understandably, are frustrated by hair loss because it seems like a loss of control. You can take great care of your scalp by all sorts of expensive lotions and potions, but that might not matter. There are some tried and true medications that might work, like minoxidil or finasteride. But another solution is just shaving it off, and I've heard more and more how liberating this can be for a lot of guys. That's the ultimate control of their appearance. I'm Dr. Sanjay Gupta, helping you live a better life.
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6: Cooler today with highs in the 70s and 80s and tracking a slight chance for an isolated shower or storm in the mid-afternoon, but thunderstorm activity is set to increase later in the evening while having the chance to become severe. With your KKTV Alert weather, I'm meteorologist Roy Rusk.

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High Country 95.1, it's Megan Marie Bailey Zimmerman has apologized for his shenanigans in Albuquerque. Trashed a hotel room, canceled a show last minute. Faces felony charges, you know, no big. He said he's sorry, guys. He's sorry to everybody who bought tickets. Yeah. Wow.

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We just wear extra sunscreen. 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

0: Lainey Wilson, 4x4 by you. It is Colorado's Cat Country 95.1. I'm Megan Marie. If you're doing some road tripping this summer, the best dates and worst dates for road trips, this is based on safety, things to do, and of course, the price of gas. The best dates, Minnesota, Utah. Utah is incredible. I just think that's like the most gorgeous state. Louisiana, New York, and Florida. The worst, Rhode Island, Delaware. I keep forgetting Delaware's a state, to be honest. Connecticut, California, and Maryland. So if you're road tripping, just a heads up. Those are your best and worst. Of course, Colorado did not make the best list because what up, potholes?
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3: Got that crash, Voyager Parkway southbound at InterQuest slowing it down. While we have no other reported stalls or accidents, the construction zones and lane shifts and anywhere there's a merge are slowing people. It's just your typical middle-of-the-day volume, nothing out of the ordinary. I'm Coyote, that's traffic.
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17: 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And if you need some help sort of, I guess, resetting expectations, try engaging parents of your kids' friends for a more coordinated effort. I'm Dr. Sanjay Gupta, helping you live a better life.
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Cole Swindell, new song called Girl Dad about his baby girl. You can check it out now, right now. Love You Too Late.

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3: A better life with Dr. Sanjay Gupta.
4: For decades, the prevailing wisdom for someone who's had a heart attack has been to put them on beta blockers for the rest of their life. But new research suggests that might not be necessary, and that the benefits of these medications probably taper off after a year or two. On the whole, and for the average person, beta blockers are very safe and very effective. But, as with any medication, they can come with a cost. A financial one, and also potential side effects. We're talking about things like fatigue, dizziness, dry mouth, dry eyes. I want to be clear when I say that you absolutely should talk to your doctor before starting or stopping any medication. Point is, if you're years out from a heart attack and you're in otherwise good health, you might want to ask your doctor about discontinuing beta blockers. You'll want to, of course, keep up a healthy lifestyle, diet, exercise, and sleep. I'm Dr. Sanjay Gupta, helping you live a better life.

Cody Johnson's new album coming out on Friday called Banks of the Trinity. So be on the lookout for that. It is Cat Country 95.1. I'm Megan Marie. These guys doing two shows at Red Rocks this fall. It's Zach Brown Band and Chicken Fried.

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1: 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So yeah, I think I've covered a Toby Keith song at my shows for

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1: Kane Brown, Guy Country 95.1. It's Megan Marie right now. Another chance to go see Jason Aldean and Luke Bryan. In Las Vegas, the Double Down Tour, airfare, hotel, tickets included. 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

number one for the second week in a row. Ella Langley, it's Be Here on Cat Country 95.1. I'm Megan Marie. Got a road closure in the spring. We'll talk about that with today's Colorado Crazy right after Old Dominion.

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2: Today's Colorado Crazy, keeping it right here in the Springs. There's a large sinkhole that was caused by a water main break. It is on Montebello Drive West. Well, that drive is now closed between Fiesta Lane and Inso Circle East. So they don't know when it's going to be back open. Right now, there's a huge sinkhole, so you can't really drive on it. Oh, Colorado. The roads are great, right? Not.
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11: For decades, the prevailing wisdom for someone who's had a heart attack has been to put them on beta blockers for the rest of their life. But new research suggests that might not be necessary, and that the benefits of these medications probably taper off after a year or two. On the whole, and for the average person, beta blockers are very safe and very effective. But, as with any medication, they can come with a cost. A financial one, and also potential side effects. We're talking about things like fatigue, dizziness, dry mouth, dry eyes. I want to be clear when I say that you absolutely should talk to your doctor before starting or stopping any medication. Point is, if you're years out from a heart attack and you're in otherwise good health, you might want to ask your doctor about discontinuing beta blockers. You'll want to, of course, keep up a healthy lifestyle, diet, exercise, and sleep. I'm Dr. Sanjay Gupta, helping you live a better life.
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6: Cooler today with highs in the 70s and 80s and tracking a slight chance for an isolated shower or storm in the mid-afternoon, but thunderstorm activity is set to increase later in the evening while having the chance to become severe. With your KKTV Alert Weather, I'm meteorologist Roy Rusk.
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It's Megan Marie Pike's Peaker Bust Rodeo, one of my favorite events all year long. 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

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Good luck.

Cat Country 95.1. I'm Megan Marie. Gonna get on out of here. Have a great rest of your Wednesday. Could get more severe weather as we get into the late afternoon and evening hours, so please be aware. 'Tis the season. Ride home with Roger next. Have a great one.

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KATC-FM, Colorado Springs, Colorado. 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

0: Brendan with Roger on Colorado's Cat Country 95.1. I love this time of year for a number of reasons, but a big one, summer blockbusters. Last weekend on Father's Day, my daughter and I went to go see Toy Story 5, and we had a great time with that. And we're at that point where it's like almost every weekend, there's a big summer blockbuster movie coming out. And I will admit, I was pretty excited to go see Supergirl, because I liked the new Superman last year, and this is like the continuation of that. But oh boy, the early reviews are not looking good for Supergirl. It is currently rotten, as I'm looking at it on Rotten Tomatoes, at 57%. Now look, there have been times, especially with these summer blockbuster type movies, that I go and they're like really poorly reviewed. And it's like, wait a minute, I had a lot of fun with that. So I'm cautiously optimistic. I haven't made my mind up yet if I'm going to see this in theaters or like wait for it to hit HBO Max, but the early reviews on Supergirl are not pretty.
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12: A Better Life with Dr. Sanjay Gupta.
13: They say consistency is key, but sometimes you just gotta switch it up. A new study out of Harvard School of Public Health found that varying your exercise routine could add years to your life. What exercise someone did didn't matter much. What did matter was that all the exercises together worked all the muscle groups in their body. Now, an added benefit to changing things up is it can help you push through the plateau effect. That's when your body gets so efficient at doing something that you actually stop getting better at it. And we know from previous research that specializing in any one sport at a young age can make someone actually more prone to injury. And as experts we talk to point out, even elite athletes switch up things with their workouts, making sure to target strength, cardio, flexibility, balance, and doing that every single week. I'm Dr. Sanjay Gupta, helping you live a better life.
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6: Your Wednesday evening, we are expecting more strong to severe storms across southern Colorado with gusty winds and larger hail for some southern Colorado communities. Overnight lows drop down into the 50s and 60s again. With your KKTV 11 Alert weather, I'm meteorologist Josephine Sage.
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0: Here's Shane Proffitt. You're riding home with Roger on Colorado's Cat Country 95.1. Jason Aldean is up next, and we're giving away a trip to see him and Luke Bryan in Las Vegas. If you want to enter to win, today's national keyword is Luke. Text that to 95819.
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You can get info on the Pikes Peak or Bust Rodeo, which will be going on July 14th through the 18th. 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

0: Kane Brown with Woman. You're riding home with Roger on Colorado's Cat Country 95.1. How about the collab you never knew you needed, but you were going to get? Taylor Swift and Lainey Wilson. Give this a listen.
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Corey Kent and Coe Wetzel with Rocky Mountain Low. Both guys are going to be at Red Rocks. Corey's opening up night one for Eric Church. Coe will be coming to Red Rocks in October. You're riding home with Roger on Colorado's Cat Country 95.1. Coming up at 5, we're going to have the world premiere of a brand new song from this guy, Jelly Roll.

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Maroney with Beautiful Thing. She'll be at Ball Arena coming up at the end of July. Just head to catcountry951.com. Click on the concert calendar. You can get your tickets. You're right under the Roger on Colorado's Cat Country 95.1. Look for something to watch on TV tonight. Avatar Fire and Ash is now streaming on Disney+. Here's Dustin Lynch on Cat Country 95.1. Yeah.

0: Dustin Lynch with Riding Roads. You're riding home with Roger on Colorado's Cat Country 95.1. 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
2: Think As You Drunk, definitely a laid-back, fun party song. And I think it was really inspired by me growing up loving Toby Keith. And I remember when we wrote it, thinking this sounds like something Toby Keith would have came up with. And that's always a good judge of whether or not a song's any good.

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5: Your Wednesday evening, we are expecting more strong to severe storms across southern Colorado with gusty winds and larger hail for some southern Colorado communities. Overnight lows drop down into the 50s and 60s again. With your KKTV 11 Alert weather, I'm meteorologist Josephine Sage. 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

There's Jordan Davis. You're riding home with Roger on Colorado's Cat Country 95.1. Bailey Zimmerman is up next. He has found himself in a little bit of hot water recently. He did break his silence, issued an apology. More to come with his incident from Albuquerque.

There's Jason Aldean. We're giving away a trip to go see Jason and Luke Bryan in Las Vegas. Trip for two, flights, two-night hotel stay, tickets to the show. John Party, Chase Matthew are going to be there as well. If you'd like to enter to win, the national keyword is Luke, L-U-K-E, Luke. Text that to 95819 and you'll be entered to win. Here's Tim McGraw on Cat Country 95.1.

Brian with Country Song came on. If you missed it, today's national keyword to enter to win a trip to see Luke and Jason Aldean in Vegas is Luke, L-U-K-E. Text that to 95819. You're riding in with Roger on Colorado's Cat Country 95.1. Here's Zach John King.

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You're riding home with Roger on Colorado's Cat Country 95.1. Big night tomorrow night, CMA Fest airs on Channel 13. All right, here's somebody who's coming to Ball Arena at the end of July. 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
1: 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Are y'all ready for some new music? 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

Langley with Warrant for the Win. You're riding home with Roger on Colorado's Cat Country 95.1. Derek White, NBA player for the Celtics. He played here at UCCS. He's from Parker. He also played at CU, where he has now been named President of Basketball Strategy. And yes, he is still playing in the NBA while he does this job at CU.

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0: There's Morgan. You're riding in with Roger on Colorado's Cat Country 95.1 at the 19th ACM Honors, which are coming up in August. We already know a couple awards that have been announced, like Eric Church receiving the Lifting Lives Awards, in part for his efforts to help raise funds during Hurricane Helene that happened. You know, he did the big show with Luke Combs, and they put together that song. So he's going to be honored for that. In addition, Ella Langley is going to be honored at the ceremony for her first career artist-songwriter win. So that'll happen at the ACMs coming up in August.
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2: So that crash off on the left shoulder, I-25 southbound approaching North Nevada and Corporate is really bunching it up. Again, it's off on the left shoulder. It's I-25 southbound approaching North Nevada and Corporate, but everybody's looking at it and slowing down. Northgate eastbound between I-25 and Voyager, got a crash there.
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12: Your Wednesday evening, we are expecting more strong to severe storms across southern Colorado with gusty winds and larger hail for some southern Colorado communities. Overnight lows drop down into the 50s and 60s again. With your KKTV 11 Alert weather, I'm meteorologist Josephine Sage.

98.1. We are giving away a trip to see Jason Aldean and Luke Bryan in Las Vegas. Text the national keyword Luke, L-U-K-E, to 95819, and you'll be entered to win. Speaking of Jason, here he is on Cat Country 95.1.

Green would Change My Mind. Riley will be at Fiddler's along with Randy Houser coming up in September. You're riding in with Roger on Colorado's Cat Country 95.1. Here's Luke Combs. Her day.

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